0: leave your entrance is grand.
1: Red carpet rolls out on the side they stand.
0: Worshipping you like a god and like a goddess.
1: Somehow, you remain modest.
0: Flashbulbs pop, paparazzi goes wild. With amazing grace, you walk and smile. They answer to your beck and call. You're flawless, after all.
1: Overqualified for the position. Your dreams see fruition. For me, a class on a higher plane.
0: Everyone wants to know your name. Just like perfection.
1: Needs no correction. Like no other.
0: Absolutely. Just like perfection.
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I take the strange variables of human life and make something out of the crazy quilt. But I'm a savior.

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We all come alive when we free. 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Arriving at my scenes, lots of views when you're chasing dreams. The struggle's as hard as it seems, so we get there by any means. Experimental.